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Tanisha aapke saath bindas morning chal rahe hain yahan par. And in November 1st se jo bhi sweetened drinks ka registration hoga uske liye electronic testing process hogi through Dhariba platform. So earlier you had to submit the certificate manually, right? But not anymore. So apne product ki registration application aapne submit karni hai Dhariba pe. And then you have to send a sample of the drink to an approved lab for testing. And that lab check karegi aapka jo drink aapne bheja hai, what type and amount of sugar and sweeteners it has. And when testing approve ho jayegi, result aur uska analysis certificate directly Dhariba platform par chala jayega. So aapko manually use upload karne ki zarurat nahi hai, wo directly ho jayega. And it will reduce your paperwork, your time and improve the accuracy or speed bhi badhayega. Ji haan. So ye jo digitally transform ho raha hai na Qatar, I am really enjoying this because sahi istemal technology ka yahan ho raha hai. To dil dekh ke khush ho raha hai. Otherwise hum to kya hi kar rahe hai, doom scroll. 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Main kaise dikhungi 80s mein? Ye wala trend follow kare. I saw so many of my friends doing that. 2 minute ke liye mera bhi man kiya, but then I was like, नहीं, ऑलरेडी बहुत जा चुका है, अब रहने देते हैं. सुनते रहिए रेडियो ऑल ऑफ जियो बिंदास.

0: wanted updates.
1: HMC to hold Alzheimer's awareness event in Doha. Hamad Medical Corporation will hold an awareness event on Thursday to mark World Alzheimer's Month and raise awareness of early diagnosis and support for people living with dementia. An HMC press statement said that event will take place at Al Rumaila Hospital from 8 a.m. to 1 p.m. and will give members of public an opportunity to meet a multidisciplinary medical team and learn about services available to patients with Alzheimer's disease. This year's campaign is being held under the global theme, "The Earlier You Know, The More You Can Do. A Dementia Diagnosis Matters." Robotaxi test ride at Autonomous E-Mobility Forum 2026. Mo Salat's Robotaxi has been offering test rides to participants and visitors of the second Autonomous E-Mobility Forum, which was opened by Ministry of Transport under Secretary Mohammed Abdullah Al-Madid. Engineer Ahmed Ali Al-Ansari, the event's executive committee chairperson, said the two-day forum being held at the Qatar National Convention Center has grown significantly, attracting a wide range of participants from across the region's private and public sector. Qatar wins presidency of Permanent Arab Committee on International Humanitarian Law. The state of Qatar has won the presidency of the Permanent Arab Committee on International Humanitarian Law, becoming the first country to hold the position since the committee's establishment in 2025. The Ministry of Justice said that Undersecretary of the Ministry of Justice and Chairman of the National Committee for International Humanitarian Law, His Excellency Saeed bin Abdullah Al Suwaidi, was elected chairperson of the Permanent Arab Committee on International Humanitarian Law during the 166th regular session of the Arab League Council at the ministerial level currently underway at League's headquarters in Cairo.

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0: guys, this is Jonita Gandhi. Jonita Gandhi. Radio Olive, I'm a number one. 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

0: wanted updates.
1: HMC to hold Alzheimer's awareness event in Doha. Hamad Medical Corporation will hold an awareness event on Thursday to mark World Alzheimer's Month and raise awareness of early diagnosis and support for people living with dementia. An HMC press statement said that event will take place at Al Rumaila Hospital from 8 a.m. to 1 p.m. and will give members of public an opportunity to meet a multidisciplinary medical team and learn about services available to patients with Alzheimer's disease. This year's campaign is being held under the global theme, The Earlier You Know, The More You Can Do. A dementia diagnosis matters. Robotaxi test ride at Autonomous E-Mobility Forum 2026. Mo Salat's Robotaxi has been offering test rides to participants and visitors of the second Autonomous E-Mobility Forum, which was opened by Ministry of Transport under Secretary Mohammed Abdullah Al-Madid. Engineer Ahmed Ali Al-Ansari, the event's executive committee chairperson, said the two-day forum being held at the Qatar National Convention Center has grown significantly, attracting a wide range of participants from across the region's private and public sector. Qatar wins presidency of Permanent Arab Committee on International Humanitarian Law. The state of Qatar has won the presidency of the Permanent Arab Committee on International Humanitarian Law, becoming the first country to hold the position since the committee's establishment in 2025. The Ministry of Justice said that Under Secretary of the Ministry of Justice and Chairman of the National Committee for International Humanitarian Law, His Excellency Saeed bin Abdullah Al Suwaidi, was elected chairperson of the Permanent Arab Committee on International Humanitarian Law during the 166th regular session of the Arab League Council at the ministerial level currently underway at League's headquarters in Cairo.
0: Olive updates.
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0: Olive Updates.
1: HMC to hold Alzheimer's awareness event in Doha. Hamad Medical Corporation will hold an awareness event on Thursday to mark World Alzheimer's Month and raise awareness of early diagnosis and support for people living with dementia. An HMC press statement said that event will take place at Al Rumaila Hospital from 8 a.m. to 1 p.m. and will give members of public an opportunity to meet a multidisciplinary medical team and learn about services available to patients with Alzheimer's disease. This year's campaign is being held under the global theme, The Earlier You Know, The More You Can Do. A dementia diagnosis matters. Robotaxi test ride at Autonomous E-Mobility Forum 2026. Mo Salat's Robotaxi has been offering test rides to participants and visitors of the second Autonomous E-Mobility Forum, which was opened by Ministry of Transport under Secretary Mohammed Abdullah Al-Madid. Engineer Ahmed Ali Al-Ansari, the event's executive committee chairperson, said the two-day forum being held at the Qatar National Convention Center has grown significantly, attracting a wide range of participants from across the region's private and public sector. Qatar wins presidency of Permanent Arab Committee on International Humanitarian Law. The state of Qatar has won the presidency of the Permanent Arab Committee on International Humanitarian Law, becoming the first country to hold the position since the committee's establishment in 2025. The Ministry of Justice said that Under Secretary of the Ministry of Justice and Chairman of the National Committee for International Humanitarian Law, His Excellency Saeed bin Abdullah Al-Suwaidi was elected chairperson of the Permanent Arab Committee on International Humanitarian Law during the 166th regular session of the Arab League Council at the ministerial level currently underway at League's headquarters in Cairo.
0: Olive Updates. Ab suniye, Olive ka zabardast hai.
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1: HMC to hold Alzheimer's awareness event in Doha. Hamad Medical Corporation will hold an awareness event on Thursday to mark World Alzheimer's Month and raise awareness of early diagnosis and support for people living with dementia. An HMC press statement said that event will take place at Al Rumaila Hospital from 8 a.m. to 1 p.m. and will give members of public an opportunity to meet a multidisciplinary medical team and learn about services available to patients with Alzheimer's disease. This year's campaign is being held under the global theme, The Earlier You Know, The More You Can Do. A dementia diagnosis matters. Robotaxi test ride at Autonomous E-Mobility Forum 2026. Mo Salat's Robotaxi has been offering test rides to participants and visitors of the second Autonomous E-Mobility Forum, which was opened by Ministry of Transport under Secretary Mohammed Abdullah Al-Madid. Engineer Ahmed Ali Al-Ansari, the event's executive committee chairperson, said the two-day forum being held at the Qatar National Convention Center has grown significantly, attracting a wide range of participants from across the region's private and public sector. Qatar wins presidency of Permanent Arab Committee on International Humanitarian Law. The state of Qatar has won the presidency of the Permanent Arab Committee on International Humanitarian Law, becoming the first country to hold the position since the committee's establishment in 2025. The Ministry of Justice said that Undersecretary of the Ministry of Justice and Chairman of the National Committee for International Humanitarian Law, His Excellency Saeed bin Abdullah Al Suwaidi, was elected chairperson of the Permanent Arab Committee on International Humanitarian Law during the 166th regular session of the Arab League Council at the ministerial level currently underway at League's headquarters in Cairo.

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